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Now, Sunday mornings I just sleep in.

This is Studio Sumenep, teman terbaik kamu. 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

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I might just love you for that.

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Cerahin sorewu bareng Bro Dua. I know you're hurting.

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Got a place to go, got someone to see, a man about a dog, one for me to be.

fall asleep to a symphony. Wake up at the end for the final beat. Sleep through Ludwig 9. What a waste of time.

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What a waste of time.

think about a tree, grown little leaves, green to golden brown, tumbled to the ground. They were born to die, that's the walk of time.

I time my, my moment. Thank you to my swamp and thank you God I was broke. I thank you God, I thank you to Top God Entertainment. Ooh, Top Dog Entertainment. Scissors Day, Moose and the hating that stands, mom.